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Music variety.

It's Saturday morning. Good morning. MJ with you on WeeBee 108. It is Independence Day. That's right. 4th of July. Did you watch the ball fall last night all six times? Yep, they did it every time zone for the 4th of July for America's 250. Happy birthday, America. WeeBee 108 soundtrack to summer. We've got some really amazing music today and some really patriotic songs coming up, too. All for you, right here. WeeBee 108.

0: says, Happy Birthday, America. We celebrate the July 4th holiday weekend with WeeB108's soundtrack to summer. We'll play the greatest summer hits and some all-American favorites, too. WeeB108 has the soundtrack to summer.
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8: The Weeby 108 Sacred Heart University forecast for the 4th of July. It's a Triple H day, hazy, hot, and humid, with a chance of late afternoon and evening thunderstorms that could be locally severe with damaging winds. So keep an eye out later on today. It might even affect some of the fireworks shows, so fingers crossed. Highs in the 90s today with higher heat indexes, which means it's going to feel hotter than it is. Tonight, warm and humid with an early strong thunderstorm. Oh, joy. Possible is lows in the 70s. The cats are going to go nuts again. Tomorrow, sun and clouds, not as humid. Yay. A shower or a storm might come in late in the day, but not too bad. Highs 85 to 90 tomorrow. The Amante Aesthetics of Fairfield temperature is already 76 in Derby.

Saturday morning with MJ. Maybe I need to change that today. Happy 4th of July. It's MJ on WeeV108. So what you doing today? You got a picnic? Did you get all your stuff done? I'm looking around to see what grocery stores are open today. Who's open? Who's not? You got to get what you need, right? I'll see if I can figure this one out. Everything online says, but check your local store for their operating hours. You might want to check before you head on out if you need some more stuff. Hopefully you got your ice. Did you get any ice? I think you're going to need it. 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

Happy Independence Day. MJ with you on Weeby 108. Fireworks. Have you been watching anything on TV about fireworks? They were talking about the shells for Nashville. Normally, I guess the commercial shells are like 8 inches big. Okay. The new ones for this year, because it is America's 250th birthday, are 12 inches. I want to know the sound that those make when they leave the launcher thingy. You know that whoop sound that they make? That's like my favorite sound, okay? I love that sound because you know any second after that, you're going to see the sky light up. And if you want to see the sky light up tonight around here, you can head up to New Haven or head down to Norwalk. So there you go. Those are the shows for tonight. Keep an eye to the sky, though. We might get some rain. I'm sure they'll let you know in plenty of time. Weeby 108.

from the Weeby 108 is a little Bruce for you to get you moving on this Independence Day. MJ with you on 4th of July morning. And you do know that today, 4th of July, is the day that most dogs get lost because they get out during the fireworks. Cats, too. So keep an eye on your furry friends. Keep Weeby playing in the background so that they're nice and calm, quiet. Weeby 108.

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Happy 250, America. Weeby 108, MJ with you on this beautiful, warm Saturday morning. So, big news. Were you invited? I wasn't. I had to see it on the sign in front of Madison Square Garden that said just, J-U-S-T-T, married. Yeah, Taylor and Travis got married. We're going to talk about it now. For those of you who don't want to hear, go la la la. No, you really want to hear this. You want to know who officiated their ceremony? This blew me away. They had some help. Adam Sandler officiated their marriage. Is it a joke or is it true? I don't know. That's what they're telling me. Weeby 108.

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5: The WEB 108 Sacred Heart University forecast for the 4th of July. That would be today. It is hazy, hot, and humid all day long with a chance of a late day afternoon or evening thunderstorm.

Well, we want to wait is saying happy birthday, America, as we celebrate July 4th all weekend long with Weeby 108's Soundtrack to Summer. We're playing the greatest summer hits and some really all-American favorites, too. Like this one with Cindy on Weeby.

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0: You just might have to.
1: Really?
0: Yeah, well, have you been following Kelsey Fendler? Weeby 108. Kelsey is the woman who got in a boat named Lily and left Monterey, California, and rode to Oahu. She did it in 43 days, 17 hours, and 55 minutes, which is a record. She's the first American woman to complete the journey solo. She's the youngest at 31, and she shattered both the men's and the women's speed records. She got there last night around 9:15, probably under the fireworks, which is pretty cool. So if MJ could only talk this morning, congratulations, Kelsey. I had fun. I started following her on socials when she left California, and she was dropping stuff all the way across the ocean. It was pretty cool watching those videos.

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You know, I try to think ahead about things to talk about just because, you know. MJ with you Saturday morning, 4th of July, Independence Day on WeB108. And then I get phone calls and I'm like, ooh, bright shiny object. But this one's great. Mike just gave me a phone call. He's doing an event with the Sons of the American Revolution out there in wool uniforms. Dude, stay hydrated, please. He gave me some great stuff, though. We'll be talking about that next hour. I just want you to all keep in mind, it's going to be a hot one if you're out there watching parades, events, 250th anniversary celebration of our nation. Keep yourself hydrated. Put some of that, you know, powdery stuff in your water with electrolytes. I want you to be safe out there. WeB108.

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Music variety.

I've always got a little more to say. MJ with you on Independence Day, WeeB 108. And did you know that today at 2 o'clock, there's National Bell Ringing Ceremony? And I'm throwing air quotes on the ceremony. Connecticut's ringing its bell at 2 p.m. on Independence Day to mark our nation's 250th birthday. Churches, other places all around Connecticut, all around the nation, at 2 p.m. are going to be ringing a bell a total of 13 times to honor the original 13 colonies. That is pretty amazing. So if you have a bell, 2 o'clock, head outside on your front lawn and ring it. Why not? Let freedom ring, right? Happy 4th. Stay cool. WeeB 108.

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6: The Weeby 108 Sacred Heart University forecast for the 4th of July. Hazy, hot, and humid with a chance of late afternoon and evening thunderstorms that could be locally severe, so keep an eye to the sky. Highs in the 90s today with heat indexes of 98 to 106 degrees. Get your water. Tonight, warm and humid with lows only in the 70s. For tomorrow, Sunday, sunny and cloudy, not as hot, a little less humid. Showers or storms arriving late in the day with highs near 90. The Amante Aesthetics of Fairfield, temperature right now 81 degrees in Trumbull.

The song of summer that I used to think was written about me. From the soundtrack to our summer and one of my favorite summer songs, Van Morrison, We Be 108.

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Happy Independence Day. MJ with you. WeeB 108. So what sound do you associate with the 4th of July? Really? Horseshoes. I know. It's one of those things. My dad and my uncles would play horseshoes on the 4th of July. And then they'd let us kids play jarts, which you can't do anymore because they've been banned. So they have a safer version of that. And then, of course, the bocce balls would come out and the croquet mallets, which were dangerous. Yeah, they were. Trust me. If you have a brother, especially if they're a younger brother, and a croquet mallet and a ball, not a good combo. So whatever. Oh, badminton. Let's not forget about the badminton with the little birdie thingy that they hurt when they hit you. Anyway, so if you're going outside and you're playing any of these games today, it's going to be super warm. Make sure you're hydrated. Get the sunscreen going. Stay out of the sun if you can. And make sure you've got WeeB playing in the background. I'm not kidding. And by the way, they never let me play horseshoes. WeeB 108.

New shoes from the Weeby 108s. Saturday with MJ. It's the 4th of July. And speaking of that, are you a Chicago fan? Well, it is Saturday. You could be in the park. And yes, it is the 4th of July. So you better be playing Saturday in the park today, because the next time this happens is July 4th, 2037. Can you dig it? Yeah, I can. Weeby 108.

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Lots of happenings this week, WeeBee 108. Have you been watching the Eagles on the cam, Big Bear Valley in California, Jackie and Shadow, and their babies, Sandy and Luna? Well, Sandy accidentally fledged. She got a little push from her brother and kind of, and that, you know, she's fine. And Luna fledged the next day. They've been flying around Big Bear, came back to the nest yesterday. The whole family was there. They had a feast of six fishes. It was kind of crazy to watch. But yeah, kind of fun watching these things go from little tiny bobbleheads to actual real flying eagles, which is kind of appropriate since it is the 4th of July. Happy 4th. WeeBee 108.

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Roxanne on Weeby 108, soundtrack to summer. So, hot dogs. Love them or hate them? Hot dogs. What's your favorite topping? Are you a Chicago dog kind of person? Do you like a coleslaw dog? Those are pretty good, actually. How about chili dog? What is your favorite hot dog for today? And do you have all your toppings ready? I'm just wondering. It is the nation's food, after all, right? Happy 4th of July. Weeby 108.

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12: The Weeby 108 Sacred Heart University forecast for your 4th of July, Triple H Day. Hazy, hot, and humid with a chance of a late day, afternoon, or evening thunderstorm. High temps in the 90s with heat indexes of 98 to 106. So get your water. Tonight, warm and humid with lows only in the 70s. For tomorrow, sun and clouds, not as hot, a little less humid.

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Did you get your flag out yet? It's time to like think about it. Go put the flag out. It's our nation's 250th anniversary of independence. Get the flag outside today. We need to do that. And you need to plan your water. So get your hydration packets, your electrolytes, whatever it is you put in your water, even if it's your lemon, get it ready. You're going to need it today. We want you to be around for 251. 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

It is. Did you fall in love with us here at Weeby 108? Well, we're in love with you. Yes, we are. And you know what I got? I got fireworks tonight. We do. In Norwalk and in New Haven. So if you want to see some fireworks tonight, that's where you can go. Just keep an eye on their websites so that you know if the fireworks show is going off, because we're supposed to get a little heavy weather tonight, this evening. Yeah, but we're still standing. Rain or shine, parties are going on. Doesn't matter. I think one of my parties is indoors this year.

0: That's right. Jose is unstoppable. He is here every Saturday night at 7, even on Independence Day, bringing you Weeby 108's Studio 108, the best dance songs from the 70s right up to today. I bet he's even going to have some of those patriotic disco dance songs for you tonight. 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

Independence Day with MJ on Weeby 108. My buddy Dave is here. I don't know if he brought the hibachi for his hot dogs, but I'll have to check that out and see what he's got going on out there. I'm not with you next week, and I have Saturday off next week, but I'll be here in two. Enjoy your fourth. Stay safe, stay dry, stay unsunburned, and we'll see you in two. Weeby 108.

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0: it says, Happy Birthday, America. We celebrate the July 4th holiday weekend with WeB108's soundtrack to summer. We'll play the greatest summer hits and some all-American favorites, too. WeB108 has the soundtrack to summer.
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11: the WeB 108 Sacred Heart University forecast. We have the 4-H thing going on. Hazy, hot, humid, and ham and acid. Highs in the 90s. Possible of afternoon or evening thunderstorms. Hopefully not stopping the fireworks at Penfield Beach. WeBe will be there tonight. The Amante Aesthetics of Fairfield temp is 89 in Stamford.

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Happy 4th of July. On this day in 1776, America unfriended and blocked England on Facebook.

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Teddy swims. That's good. Good skill to have. Jump into the water, cool off. At Weeby 108, we're keeping it hot with the soundtrack to summer. Now tomorrow, looks like summer's over. Yeah, mostly sunny, not as hot, not as humid, high only 85. Summer, we hardly knew you.

case you don't know me, it's Dave Wiebe 108. We're in Milford. It stepped off the big 4th of July parade. If you're going, drink plenty of fluids.

0: Cold-hearted. 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You know, anyway, we be one away Sunday night at 7. 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
9: Weeby 108, Sacred Heart University forecast. The 4-H's. Hazy, hot, humid, ham and acid today. High in the 90s. Possibility of an afternoon or evening thunderstorm, hopefully. Not stopping the fireworks at Penfield Beach. Weeby will be there tonight. The Armonte Aesthetics of Fairfield Temp, 89 in Norwalk.

108. Checking history on this day in 1974, Mayor Vaughn refuses to close the beaches on Amy Island, putting tourism ahead of public safety. He ignores repeated warnings about a shark.

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Nathan's Famous Hot Dog Eating Championship with a couple of Connecticut connections. Danbury's Jerome Burns will be competing this year. And Mickey Sudo, the women's hot dog record holder, is from Torrington. And you know where you're from. And I know where I'm from. So it's all good here at

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7: WEB 108 Sacred Heart University forecast, hazy, hot, and humid today. You got that, you know that, highs in the 90s. Possibility of an afternoon or evening thunderstorm, hopefully not stopping any fireworks. The Amante Aesthetics of Fairfield temp, it's 89 in East Haven.

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Weeby 108. Mickey Sudo won the mustard belt at Nathan's hot dog eating contest for women. 38.75 dogs for the win for a record 12th time for Mickey. She's from Torrington, by the way.

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Joey Chestnut won the mustard belt in the men's Nathan's Hot Dog Eating Division contest. We don't have an official count as to what happened, but the hot weather really played a role in this year's contest.

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9: Weeby 108, Sacred Heart University forecast, hazy, hot, and humid. We know that possibility of afternoon or evening thunderstorm between 4 and 10 p.m., hopefully not stopping the fireworks or Howard Hoffman. The Amante Aesthetics of Fairfield, temp 91 in Fairfield.

1108. And when I say that the best songs came out in the 80s and you still don't believe me, just listen to this one. Huey Lewis and the News, The Power of Love at Weeby 108.

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5: now, the Weeby 108 Sacred Heart University forecast. Well, it is hazy, it is hot, it is humid. We're waiting for some thunderstorms. We're not quite into that window yet, but between 4 and 10 p.m., hopefully not stopping any fireworks. The Amanti Aesthetics, the Fairfield Temp, 92 in Stratford.

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0: it says, Happy Birthday, America. We celebrate the July 4th holiday weekend with WeeB 108 soundtrack to summer. We'll play the greatest summer hits and some all-American favorites too. WeeB 108 has the soundtrack to summer.
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12: WeeB 108 Sacred Heart University forecast, hazy, hot, and humid. We know that. Highs today in the 90s, possibility of an evening or a late afternoon thunderstorm between 4 and 10 p.m. Becoming less humid tomorrow, high only of 80. My summer's over. The Amonte Aesthetics of Fairfield temp is 92 in orange.

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WIBY 108 soundtrack to summer continues. Seal, Kiss from a Rose, which has got to be better than A Kiss from a Seal. Ugh. Fish Breath, Stay Away.

0: Love that one. Die with a Smile, Lady Gaga, Bruno Mars here at Weeby 108. Before that, you heard the most appropriate song of the day, Saturday in the Park. I think it was the 4th of July from Chicago. Next time, Art Equals Life will be in 2037. We've got another summer concert getaway coming up again this summer. Anywhere in the world you want to go. 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You can get more info at weeby108.com. And the great concert getaway is presented by Miller Nissan of Fairfield.
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5: The Weeby 108 Sacred Heart University forecast. Hazy, hot, humid, record-breaking temps possible again today. Up to 93 is the high. 75 tonight with some scattered thunderstorms, hopefully not affecting any of those fireworks. And for tomorrow, thunderstorms more likely and a high up to 81. The Amonte Aesthetics of Fairfield temperature is, in Shelton, 93 degrees.

celebrating America's birthday with the Weeby 108 soundtrack to summer all weekend long. A summer classic. Oh boy, this song is a classic. 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

0: WeeB 108 with Ed Sheeran and Bad Habits. And I am Robbie Bridges on 4th of July, getting set for a very special edition of Studio 108 tonight at 7. Jose, the party DJ, has got all those party hits from the 70s right through today. So doing some fireworks, some backyard stuff tonight. Make sure you keep the radio locked right here on WeeB 108. We got the party for you.
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Getting ready for the fireworks display at East Rock Park in New Haven tonight. We will play a fireworks song from Katy Perry coming up. Right now, Madonna, part of the WeeB 108 soundtrack to summer from the WeeB 108s. 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
10: The Weeby 108 Sacred Heart University forecast is hazy, hot, and humid. We're up to 93 today, 75 tonight. You have a 50-50 chance at some scattered thunderstorms. That is a system moving in that cools us off a bit for tomorrow, and a much better chance of some widely scattered thunderstorms tomorrow. High 85. Right now, the Amonte Aesthetics of Fairfield temperature is 93 in East Haven.

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WeeB 108 Soundtrack to Summer is on with Michael Jackson's Billie Jean. Monday morning. Hate to bring up Monday morning, but something to look forward to. 8 a.m. we'll have the first keyword for you to choose your summer getaway. 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

0: Best music variety and a soundtrack to summer weekend as we celebrate the big holiday here at WeB 108. I am Robbie Bridges, and tomorrow night, something special on Robbie's Top 20 Countdown. I will count down the biggest hits that were number one on every July 4th between 1980 and 1999. So we'll go back and remember each of those Independence Days throughout the 80s and 90s, and we'll figure out, based on how many weeks a song was number one, what is the biggest Independence Day number one hit of the 80s and 90s. And we'll have some fun along the way, too. We'll have some stories behind the songs and more. So it's a special American 250 edition of Robbie's Top 20 Countdown. That kicks off tomorrow evening at 7 o'clock right here on WeB 108.
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ABC has a special hosted by Ryan Seacrest tonight. Disney celebrates America, and these guys will be among the performers talking about the Jonas Brothers. This is Joe's side group, actually. DNCE, Cake by the Ocean on WeeB 108. That's on ABC, 8 o'clock tonight if you're interested.

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Here's Save Your Tears.

0: to Ed Sheeran. It's true, my bad habits get to you. And Gloria Gaynor. You gotta lay down and die. Oh, no, not I. I will survive. To Sabrina Carpenter. The best music variety to make you feel good and help you relax plays here. Weeby 108.
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3: The Weeby 108 Sacred Heart University forecast, a possibility of some passing heavy thunderstorms tonight, hopefully not affecting anybody's fireworks or 4th of July festivities, but there is a 50-50 chance. The good news is that system gets this heat dome out of here as we cool off a little bit tonight. We will drop down to 75 after getting to 93 today. Better chance at some heavy thunderstorms for more of us tomorrow, and a high up to 81. Right now, the Amonte Aesthetics Fairfield temperature in Sono is still 92 degrees.

Well, this will be fun. It's a Weeby 108 soundtrack to summer, and you know we had to get this tune on from the movie Grease. John Travolta, Olivia Newton-John. Talk about those summer nights.

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There's Bruno Mars, one of our big hits, summer 2026. It just might on WeB 108, always playing today's hits, keep you up to date. And here's a lady who has just put out some new music after a long break, one of her classics, Shania Twain, on WeB 108.

0: Supposedly a song written about actress Rosanna Arquette, who was dating one of the members of the band when they released that song, or so they say. None of the band have ever really confirmed it. There is Toto and Rosanna, little yacht rock, part of our Weeby 108 holiday weekend soundtrack to summer.
1: Time

0: He is Miles Smith. You can check him out on the Central Park Summer Stage later on this summertime doing stargazing on WeeB 108. I'm Robbie Bridges, getting set for Studio 108. All the dance party classics from the 70s, the disco, right through the hits of today. Coming up, Jose the Party DJ, ready to rock the block for 4th of July night here at WeeB 108.
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0: can feel the summer madness here tonight. We be 108, bringing the fireworks to you here tonight. Oh, yeah. Happy 4th of July. Yours truly here with you all night long.
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Studio 108, 4th of July edition continues here as we bring the fireworks to you on your airwaves tonight. A lot of fireworks going on in the area. We'll let you know where. Coming up, and I've got a lot of hot tunes coming your way this hour on your Studio 108 Saturday night here on Weeby 108.

We are bringing the heat to you on this 4th of July Saturday night. And you feel the heat tonight. Don't worry, the fire department's on the way. We be 108.

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3: 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Careful where you're pointing that thing. Studio 108 continues.